and feelings. 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

now it's time for the final dance. And we will be back here again to listen to and feel the uplifting sounds of our favorite DJs, the Warp Brothers. We will survive.

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0: McClane.
1: With me. When your tombstone is still, it should read always in the wrong place at the wrong time.
2: Yippee-ki-yay.
3: You really think you have a chance against us, Mr. Cowboy?
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